0: that shit is powerful. You know, man, you got some powerful shit there.
1: Yeah.
0: But you got to remember the other part that I was saying. You hit them with too much light. You blind them. They ain't ready for that shit.
2: Ready.
0: Give them something to think about, man. You got to give them some. Give, look, get them weak niggas some weak lines. Strong niggas, strong lines. You know what the scriptures say?
2: Yeah.
0: You know? Milk for babes, meat for strong men.

0: about that when you were a kid. It's natural. What's happening now?
1: Everything seems very different. I'm not able to know what's going to happen. You know, before I said that life would go on.
0: Yes.
1: Now it's like every day is like,
0: yeah,
1: what's going to happen? And I don't know how to control it, and I don't know.
0: Yeah.
1: I don't know what to do.
0: Your whole life has been disrupted, discombobulated. It's a new life right now.
1: I mean, what can you do? You know, you can't live my life for me, can you?
0: No.

0: them books.
1: I'm Debo, we in the all miss like the Shaq at the free throw. Skirt. Script my plate, never shat white. Yo, put a god in another slave to the ego. Dos mio, sip a more Dilo. Spit like I'm starving, I'm finna let my rib show. Sh- sh- sh- win,